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the highest peak, but it doesn't thrill me half as much as dancing cheek to cheek. Oh, I'd love to go out fishing in a river or a creek, but I don't enjoy it half as much.

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Both dirty, both mean. Yes, and the dream was just the same. 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
0: Na radiju.